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0: Big Country, 92.5 KTWB, Kane Brown and Woman, Zach Top before that, and Zach is coming to Sioux Falls. 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

Big Country, 92.5 KTWB, Zach John King, and Get to Drinkin'. He's doing some shows with Luke Bryan this summer. Of course, we had Kid Rock before that, who's going to be here in Sioux Falls for Rock the Country Saturday and Sunday, June 27th and 28th at the WH Lyon Fairgrounds. 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

0: Swift performing at the premiere of Toy Story 5 last night. And that second voice, Randy Newman, original songwriter for Toy Story. Taylor also performed her new one, I Knew It, I Knew You. Speaking of Taylor Swift, she is expected to have at least two bridesmaids at her wedding, Gigi Hadid and Selena Gomez. We have no idea what they talked about, but Bad Bunny had a private meeting with Pope Leo in Madrid. Check out my entertainment update on our website or in our app. I've got a trailer for Amazon's Legally Blonde prequel series L. All 8 episodes drop July 1st. And finally, Game 4 of the NBA Finals tonight. Knicks hosting Spurs. That's your entertainment update. I'm Ryan Kelly.
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13: Big Country weather.
14: Partly cloudy, cooler, and much less humid overnight, our low 58. Then tomorrow, partly cloudy skies, good chance of some rain showers, doesn't look like they'll be very heavy. It's going to be windy and cool, a 76-degree high with a northwest wind 20 to 35 miles an hour. Friday, mostly sunny, breezy, warming back to 87. From the Storm Center, I'm meteorologist Jay Trobeck.

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Cole Swindell. 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

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A week from Saturday night, he's going to be at the Winstock Country Music Festival in Winsted, Minnesota. Luke Bryan, country, and she knows it.

0: Big Country, 92.5 KTWB, Luke Bryan, his latest country, and she knows it. New album coming out here this fall. And he'll be at the Winstock Country Music Festival, Winstead, Minnesota, coming up next weekend, Friday, June 19th. Dierks Bentley will be there. Saturday, June 20th is when Luke Bryan's there, along with Carly Pierce, Sarah Evans, Mitchell Tenpenny. Congrats to everybody who won tickets from us, and you still can get tickets the way it looks. You can learn more on our app and at ktwb.com. Hope you have an amazing time there for all of you who are going. Text us pictures of the fun. Get up there, just, you know, send some texts. Send us some pictures. I'll be here doing the all requests Saturday night. You go ahead and send me pictures when you're watching Luke Bryan, okay? Luke Combs on the way. That new one from Kenny Chesney's coming up. Carrie Underwood, too, on KTWB.
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0: 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Kenny Chesney, it's Carrie on. Chris and Doc back tomorrow morning. They will have your brain squeeze at 7 o'clock. You can win from Lewis. And of course, they've got Zach Top tickets for you too. Zach Top, Thursday, October 15th at the Denny Sanford Premier Center. 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All this week, you got tomorrow and Friday and yet to win them before you can buy them on the Chris and Doc Show.
1: It's time to meet Doc's dum-dum of the day.
2: Thank you, Chris. Today's dum-dum comes from Monts, Louisiana.
1: Okay.
2: I can name that dum-dum in four words.
1: Okay.
2: Lucky to be alive.
1: Oh, these are my favorite.
2: Last Sunday, 40-year-old Victor Rivas was having trouble keeping his Toyota Supra between the lines. Truth be told, he was having trouble keeping it on the road. First, he rammed that Supra into a concrete barrier.
1: Whoops.
2: That's probably how he blew a tire.
1: Sure.
2: But he wasn't going to let that stop him.
1: Okay.
2: Cops finally caught up with Victor on an interstate overpass and noticed he seemed a little under the influence. Then, just as they were about to test their theory, Victor cannonballed right off the overpass and into the swamp below.
1: Oh, no.
2: Dude got away.
1: Wow.
2: Briefly.
1: Oh.
2: Officer spotted Vic a little while later, walking soggy along a highway. They spotted him, he spotted them, and then he did it again. He bolted right back into the swamp. Now remember, this happened in Louisiana. So here's where I have to ask you if you see any holes in Victor's getaway plan. What are Louisiana swamps just stupid thick with?
1: Gators.
2: Alligators. Victor learned that lesson the hard way. His getaway turned into gator wrestling. He's fine. His arms, much like his getaway plan, now also have holes. His arrest was delayed for a bit because the cops had to take him to the hospital first, then jail. Victor was eventually charged with DWI, resisting an officer, hit and run, careless operation of a motor vehicle, and feeding alligators without a license. I made that last part up. Victor, first time in Louisiana? No one told you about swamp swimming? See you later, dum-dum. You are Doc's dum-dum of the day.
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3: 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Chris Jensen. Yeah.

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12: Partly cloudy and cool tonight, our low 58. Tomorrow, partly cloudy and a cooler day, 76 the high. We'll also have a brisk northwest wind, 20 to 35 miles an hour, and a good chance of some rain showers. They look fairly light. The sun comes back on Friday, mostly sunny, breezy with a brisk northwest wind, high of 87. From the Storm Center at Keller Land TV, I'm Jay Trobeck.

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0: 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Thanks for having us on tonight. For having us on all the time. Chris Jansen.
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That is one of my favorites there. Scotty McCreery, Hootie and the Blowfish, and Bottle Rockets. Another duo for you. Corey Kent, Coe Wetzel.

0: Big Country, 92.5 KTWB, Corey Kent, Co Wetzel, and Rocky Mountain Low, Julia K till 11. I've got Morgan Wallen on the way, Riley Green. Gonna get Eric Church coming up. Do I see right? I guess I've got Riley Green coming up twice. And Eric Church, but okay, anyway, got another long set of commercial-free number one country on the way for you. 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

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Riley Green, he says he's just one of the locals when he goes back home. Just kind of chill, and he is just a guy there. It's changed my mind on KTWB.

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Big Country, 92.5 KTWB, Eric Church and Springsteen. I know I just played Riley, but you know, I wanted to hear it, right? The brand new one, paying tribute to Toby Keith. Think as you're drunk.

0: Big Country, 92.5 KTWB, Riley Green, Think Is You Drunk? I suspect when he's here on August 21st, all of y'all that are going are going to be singing that one quite loudly. Just have a suspicion. August 21st, the date he's going to be here, hopefully with Justin Moore. Justin's taking a little break to focus on his health, but because he hopes to be back a little later this summer, touring with Riley once again. 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Bailey Zimmerman, Ella Langley, Morgan Wallen coming up on KTWB.
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17: Big Country weather.
18: Partly cloudy, cooler, and much less humid overnight. Our low 58. Then tomorrow, partly cloudy skies. Good chance of some rain showers. Doesn't look like they'll be very heavy. It's going to be windy and cool. A 76-degree high with a northwest wind 20 to 35 miles an hour. Friday, mostly sunny, breezy, warming back to 87. From the Storm Center, I'm meteorologist Jay Trobeck.

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Luke Bryan, rain is a good thing as long as it's not raining, like while Luke Bryan is singing at the Winstock Country Music Festival next weekend. Or it can be just a nice gentle rain. Then it's all good.

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0: Big Country, 92.5 KTWB, Morgan Wallen. And don't we, Julia K till 11. Looks like we're going to have kind of a decent weekend weather-wise, which is nice. There's a lot of stuff going on. Of course, we've got our Father's Day UTV giveaway coming up on Saturday out at Bernardy Powerhouse. It's Harrisburg Days in Harrisburg. There's a parade there on Saturday morning. Cootie Days in Del Rapids. That kicks off on Friday night. Big old carnival in the park. I want to go play bingo, but it's in the evenings, so I'm going to miss out on bingo. I was all about it. I was going to go play bingo in the afternoon. It's kind of fun. Lots of stuff you can go out and check out and do this weekend. Justin Moore on the way. Riley Green. Sugarland's coming up here, too, on KTWB.
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Hopefully we see this guy, Justin Moore, with Riley Green on August 21st. More importantly, we just hope he's getting better, taking time off with his health.

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Get yourself tickets to Rock the Country, a pair of general admission weekend passes. Coming up Saturday, Sunday, June 27th and 28th at the WH Lion Fairgrounds. Robert Hawk giving away sometime tomorrow afternoon.

0: Big Country 92.5 KTWB John Party. That is Boots Off. Julia K. I'm about out of here. It's nearly 11 o'clock, but I'll come back tomorrow night. 6 until 11, as always. Chris and Doc, tomorrow morning, they're going to have your brain squeeze. They're going to have Doc's Dumb Dumb of the Day. 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
10: Partly cloudy and cool tonight. Our low 58. Tomorrow, partly cloudy and a cooler day, 76 the high. We'll also have a brisk northwest wind, 20 to 35 miles an hour, and a good chance of some rain showers. They look fairly light. The sun comes back on Friday, mostly sunny, breezy with a brisk northwest wind, high of 87. From the Storm Siren, Keller Land TV, I'm Jay Trobeck.

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13: Big Country weather.
14: Partly cloudy, cooler, and much less humid overnight. Our low 58. Then tomorrow, partly cloudy skies. Good chance of some rain showers. Doesn't look like they'll be very heavy. It's going to be windy and cool. A 76-degree high with a northwest wind 20 to 35 miles an hour. Friday, mostly sunny, breezy, warming back to 87. From the Storm Center, I'm meteorologist Jay.

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3: 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Now I gotta get going.
2: Already?
3: Yeah, it's time for my break. It's a union thing.
2: Oh.
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15: Big Country weather!
16: Partly cloudy day today, but also a good chance of some rain showers. They look fairly light. The other factor is a strong northwest wind, 20 to 35 miles an hour, and a high of just 76 degrees. Then on Friday, mostly sunny, breezy with a brisk west wind, but they'll warm us back up, 87 for a high. From the Storm Center, Kelalea TV, I'm meteorologist Jay Trowback.
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13: We'll have a strong northwest wind today, and that's going to cool us down. Under partly cloudy skies, our high just 76 degrees. And we have a good chance of some rain showers, but they shouldn't be very heavy. Then, mostly sunny for your Friday. Breezy west wind this time. That'll warm us back to 87. Some morning showers on Saturday, then breezy in 82. From the Storm Center, I'm Jay Trowback.

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13: Big Country weather.
14: We'll have a strong northwest wind today, and that's going to cool us down. Under partly cloudy skies, our high just 76 degrees. And we have a good chance of some rain showers, but they shouldn't be very heavy. Then, mostly sunny for your Friday. Breezy west wind this time. That'll warm us back to 87. So morning showers on Saturday, then breezy and 82. From the Storm Center, I'm Jay Trowback.
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12: Partly cloudy day today, but also a good chance of some rain showers. They look fairly light. The other factor is a strong northwest wind, 20 to 35 miles an hour, and a high of just 76 degrees. Then on Friday, mostly sunny, breezy with a brisk west wind. That'll warm us back up, 87 for a high. From the Storm Center, Kilauea TV, I'm meteorologist Jay.

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18: Big Country Weather.
19: We'll have a strong northwest wind today, and that's going to cool us down. Under partly cloudy skies, our high just 76 degrees. And we have a good chance of some rain showers, but they shouldn't be very heavy. Then, mostly sunny for your Friday. breezy west wind this time. That'll warm us back to 87. Some morning showers on Saturday, then breezy in 82. From the Storm Center, I'm Jay Trowback.
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15: Hello.
1: It's 5 a.m. exactly. Rain in Sioux Falls this morning.
15: Well, depending on where you are. Like right now, downtown, no rain. But I was raining at my house. That's how rain works. It's 65 this morning.
1: I wondered where you're. I just wondered where it was gonna.
15: I dug myself a hole, and then I thought I had a way out. It's like when the tree branch that's leaning over gives way.
1: Right.
15: Like you pull on it, and then nope, I'm still in the hole.
1: Scattered showers in Sioux Falls.
15: There.
1: Good morning.
15: That's why he gets paid the big bucks.
1: That's right.

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Let's see how much great music we can pack into your day before we're breaking some kind of rule. 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
0: It is the Chris and Doc Show. It's 5:14. Good morning.
2: Thursday, the 11th of June.
0: That's right.
2: Cloudy and 65 this morning in Sioux Falls. Scattered showers. Kind of all day.
0: Yeah.
2: 70, what did they say?
1: 74. Is that what it was? 73?
2: 73. That's what the
0: guy
2: across the street's telling us. Yeah, so
1: that's about, you know.
2: Warmer tomorrow, almost 90. Not the reaction I was expecting. 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
3: 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Efforts to secure year-round nationwide sales of E15 ethanol fuel remain active in the U.S. Senate, offering renewed hope for corn growers seeking expanded demand for their crop. Senate Majority Leader John Thune of South Dakota said that lawmakers are working on new legislation to allow permanent year-round sales of E15, though details of the proposal are still being negotiated. "We are trying to get an E15 bill, and what it looks exactly like is in the process of being determined," Thune told AgriPulse. The legislation faces several hurdles. Senate Agriculture Committee Chairman John Bozeman said E15 falls under the jurisdiction of the Senate Environment Committee and is not expected to be included in upcoming farm bill proposals. Debate also continues over whether an E15 bill should include changes to the renewable fuel standard. While some groups favor a standalone E15 measure, others support provisions that would limit biofuel blending exemptions for small refineries. For the Growing Harvest Ag Network.
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1: Kind of a cloudy start to the day. That's the kind of day we're going to have. We're at 65 this morning in Sioux Falls.
2: It's just this.
1: Kind of a cloudy day. Good chance of scattered showers all day long.
2: If I were Brian Carstens.
1: Yeah.
2: I'd go, hi, I'm Brian Carstens. It's just this.
1: This?
2: This.
1: More of this.
2: It's just this. It's just
1: love our weather people to come out and just
2: it's just this.
1: Do it like you would in conversation.
2: Right.
1: Not in a presentation.
2: Hey, it's gonna rain later probably, so
1: yeah.
2: I was thinking tomorrow, whatever you're doing tomorrow, I think it'll be all right. It'll be all right.
1: That's not why they go to school though. You got a degree. Part of that was presentation.
2: Probably.
1: Packaging and presentation.
2: I'm of the people.
1: Yep, you are. Big country
3: weather. Areas of rain in the forecast for today. Our high temperature just 73 this afternoon. Northwest wind at 15 to 30 miles per hour. Those showers will become more widely scattered later today. Partly cloudy tonight, low temperature 56. And then tomorrow, back up to 87, mostly sunny. Widely scattered showers possible Friday night, early Saturday. 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

0: it. 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
0: It is the Chris and Dak Show. It's 547.
1: Skies are cloudy, scattered showers, and 65 in Sioux Falls. That was Chris and Dak's classic jukebox.
0: That was my face.
1: The microphone.
0: Mm-hmm. Don't do that.
1: That wasn't me.
0: I'm just saying.
1: All right.
0: On this date in 1993, Patti Loveless topped the country charts with that song.
1: Blame it on your lying, cheating, cold, dead, beating, two-time, a double dealing, mean, mistreating, loving heart.
0: That's right.
1: Or blame it on your heart.
0: Well done.
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14: It's showtime.
0: It is showtime. It's the Chris and Doc showtime.
1: Nah. Howdy. It's my new thing now. I'm going to mini pearl it.
0: Cloudy howdy. You should do that every day.
1: Well, it only works if it's cloudy.
0: You should, but say it, whatever. Snowy howdy. Snowy howdy. Today is National German Chocolate Cake Day.
1: Oh, come on. You're killing me.
0: Wait a second. That doesn't make any sense.
1: What?
0: It's National German Chocolate Cake Day.
1: Well,
0: who cares?
1: Not so named for the country.
0: Yeah, is it named after the guy?
1: I think so.
0: Yeah. Well, and what is it? It's just coconutty top, right? That's what makes it a German chocolate cake?
1: No, there's something different with the chocolate part, too.
0: All right. And it's National Corn on the Cob Day.
1: Ooh, that's a weird mix.
0: It is.
1: But I'll try it.
0: Put it in there.
15: Areas of showers in our forecast today. Our high temperature at 73, northwesterly wind at 15 to 30 as the rain becomes more scattered this afternoon. Low tonight at 56, a west wind at 5 to 10. And then tomorrow we're going to heat up, a high of 87 and a west wind at 15 to 25. Temperatures in the low 80s Saturday. From the Storm Center at Kettleland TV, I'm Brian Karstens.
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17: From the Keller.com News Center, I'm Tom Rooney. The city of Sioux Falls has just completed a major step in providing a good source of water for the future. Water Superintendent Chris Myers unveiled the new Well 25. It replaces a well that served the city for over 70 years and increases water capacity by 5 million gallons per day. Two major proposed South Dakota water projects advanced in the U.S. Senate this week. A committee passed bills to authorize studies for the Western Dakota Regional Water System and for the Dakota Mainstem Regional Water System. The Dakota Mainstem project would deliver Missouri River water to a large part of eastern South Dakota. And Sanford Health is beginning another major construction project on its main campus in Sioux Falls. Work on the new 52,000-square-foot Medical Building 4 facility will begin this month. It makes room for the USD School of Medicine's MD program to move to the Sanford campus. From the Keller.com News Center, I'm Tom Rooney.
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2: KTWB 612 this morning in Sioux Falls. Cloudy skies, some scattered rain showers. We're at 65. Going to head for a high later today, around 73.
1: Remember yesterday when I was having problems?
2: Oh, yes.
1: With getting a grape nut?
2: Yes.
1: You caught in my throat.
2: Go back and explain a little bit.
1: Set the stage. I had a grape nut caught in my throat.
2: You were eating grape nut cereal, but dry.
1: Yeah.
2: And, gee, shocker, one got stuck.
1: I think it's still in there.
2: That was yesterday.
1: I know. I think it still was. Just a minute ago, I was like, what's going on? Here's the thing. Here's what I hate. This would be funny to me any time before, like, 2 years ago.
2: Okay.
1: Now I'm like, but there's
2: did I do damage?
1: Is there something else? Is it something else going on?
2: Should I see the doctor?
1: Or am I just that old that you just can't? Hey,
2: quit eating grape nuts dry, for one thing, Grandpa.
1: I've been doing it for years. It hasn't been a problem.
2: Well,
1: you know what I mean?
2: Things change as you get older.
1: I don't know. I don't think so. I think I'm fine. It'll be.
2: If they could hear you with the microphone off, you don't sound fine.
1: It'll be fine. If it's not fine, I won't be here tomorrow. I'll probably be dead.
2: Don't say that.
1: We'll see.
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1: KTWB, 622 now, some clouds and 65 downtown Sioux Falls. Riley Green, he's going to come see us. What date is that? August 21st? Here he is right now. Change my mind on the Chris and Doc Show.

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Luke Holmes on the Chris and Doc Show. 6:27. We got time for one more before we serve up Doc's Dum Dum of the Day. No shock, we're going to Florida. That's after Luke Bryan's latest country, and she knows it.

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1: KTWB, Luke Bryan's latest on the Chris and Doc Show. It is 6:30. Good morning. Clouds and 65. Scattered showers, heading for a high of 73. The full forecast is on the way, but first,
0: it's time to meet Doc's dum-dum of the day.
1: Thank you, Chris. Today's dum-dum comes from Deerfield Beach, Florida.
0: Okay.
1: There are dumb people in this world, and there are mean people in this world. Mix them together and add a dash of ecstasy, and you get 46-year-old Corey Coddington.
0: Didn't expect that.
1: Just before noon last Saturday, Corey lost control of the SUV he was driving and wrapped it around a tree. And he was just getting started. When a witness to the accident got out of her vehicle to see if Corey was okay, Corey stole her car.
0: That's not cool.
1: Which, according to the police report, he then drove to the nearest Chick-fil-A.
0: Oh, sure.
1: Why not?
0: Mm-hmm.
1: Witnesses there said they watched Corey get out of the car covered in blood, with one customer asking Corey if he was okay. Corey shot back, "Do I look like I'm okay?" Well, no, Chandler Bing. That's why they were asking. Just to prove he's a jerk, Corey then approached a child at Chick-fil-A and stole one of their French fries. I told you, mean. After declaring he wanted a milkshake, Corey just kind of wandered off. Police found him at a gas station nearby, and then it was game time.
0: Oh.
1: Corey put up a good fight. Cops call him combative.
0: Mm-hmm.
1: He was arrested and given a ride to the hospital. It's not clear if he ever got his milkshake. He did get searched. They found 10 grams of ecstasy on his person.
0: Oh, sweet.
1: I'm betting there was also some in his person. The only bright spot was when Chick-fil-A gave that kid a new order of fries. No charge.
0: Nice.
1: On the flip side, Corey was charged with aggravated assault, carjacking, petty theft, leaving the scene of a crash, etc., etc. See? Dumb and mean. You're quite the catch, Corey Coddington. And you are Doc's dum-dum of the day.
2: Doc's dum-dum of the day. 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
3: weather. Areas of rain in the forecast for today. Our high temperature just 73 this afternoon. Northwest wind at 15 to 30 miles per hour. Those showers will become more widely scattered later today. Partly cloudy tonight. Low temperature 56. And then tomorrow, back up to 87, mostly sunny. Widely scattered showers possible Friday night, early Saturday. From the Storm Center at Kettleland TV, I'm Brian Karstens.
4: From the Kettle.com News Center, I'm Tom Rooney. Orange cone season is going to new heights starting today. The northbound I-229 exit ramp at Western Avenue will be closed for about a week for repairs. Minnesota Avenue north of 9th Street will also be closing starting tomorrow. And the bridge at 12th and Grange will be partially closed for repairs starting tomorrow. The South Dakota Board of Economic Development has improved funding for several projects through the Ready Fund, including nearly $30 million for the new Smithfield plant. The Smithfield plant is expected to cost $1.29 billion. And South Dakota residents will receive over $50,000 as part of an 18-state settlement with GS Labs for excess fees charged on COVID-19 tests. Attorney General Marty Jackley says the company also failed to deliver timely test results and misled consumers. From the Kello.com News Center, I'm Tom Rooney.
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1: KTWB. 641. Thursday morning. It is cloudy. Scattered showers this morning. And that might be kind of the norm today. 73 for the afternoon high. Right now, 64. And Ella Langley on Big Country.

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0: 6:45. It's the Chris and Doc Show. Good morning.
1: Oh, sorry. Should have waited for the good morning. I knew it was coming.
0: Mm-hmm.
1: Cloudy and kind of rainy now. 64 in Sioux Falls. High today around 73.
0: It is raining right now out where we are here in downtown.
1: In downtown Sioux Falls.
0: Our block raining.
1: Just our block?
0: I don't know.
1: Go look around.
0: I'll be back.
1: Take a walk in each direction, one block.
0: Mm-hmm.
1: Let me know how it goes.
0: Then I'll start over and go two blocks.
1: Yep.
0: How long will it take Chris
1: to reach?
0: That's right. I am not going.
1: The point of no return.
0: Uh-huh.
1: We have another pair of Zach Top tickets to give away today.
0: We sure do.
1: They go on sale officially tomorrow.
0: Oh, yeah. Yeah, yeah.
1: There's a pre-sale today starting at noon, 10? I'm not sure.
0: Noon.
1: Noon today.
0: Noon to 10.
1: Noon.
0: That's how you got it.
1: Okay.
0: It's noon to 10.
1: All right.
0: I don't understand the pre-sales anymore, so.
1: Well, there was a couple of different ones.
0: Yeah.
1: He had one. There's a listener one. Then there's just put the tickets on sale.
0: That's what I think.
1: It's all marketing. It's all a genius pyramid scheme plan.
0: It's working really well. Because I'm super interested.
1: Not fully informed.
0: Right.
1: But super interested.
0: Right. Yeah.
1: So we'll give away another pair today.
0: Okay.
1: On this program.
0: Okay. What time are we going to do that?
1: Let's work
0: right
1: on
0: now.
1: That. No, not right now. I'm not prepared.
0: Oh, yeah. Oh, geez.
1: No.
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0: About 1 in 10 kids say this is what they want to be when they grow up. What is it?
1: 605-274-9250. What are we on? Day 4?
0: Day 5.
1: Day 5?
0: Yep.
1: That's $50.
0: Mm-hmm.
1: $50 sure the prize at Lewis, your first stop for beer, wine, and spirits, if you have the right answer.
0: About 1 in 10 kids say this is what they want to be when they grow up. Hi, KTWB, what do you think?
4: A parent.
1: A parent?
0: No, not a parent.
1: Oh, she said a parrot. That'd be a weird...
0: What? That would be weird. They don't, you'd shorter lifespan.
1: That's why it's only 1 out of 10.
0: Hey, if you're a kid, don't be a parrot.
1: Well, what?
0: I mean, be a parrot.
1: Eat crackers.
0: Be a parrot, because you'll live longer.
1: I want to be a pirate parrot.
0: With a peg leg?
1: A lot of poos.
0: Hi, KTWB. What do you think?
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0: No.
1: Nope. No child has ever said that, weirdly.
0: There won't be any when the kids are older.
1: Move on. Take the next caller.
0: Hi, KTWB. What do you think?
6: Is it a fast food worker?
1: Fast food worker.
0: Oh, no, it is not.
1: No.
0: No. It's adorable.
1: But it's not a great answer.
0: That's not it.
1: I always wanted to work in fast food when I was a kid.
0: I tried.
1: Yeah?
0: And I almost got hired, but when I was filling out the application,
1: yes,
0: it said list your previous jobs,
1: uh-huh,
0: and it said, why did you leave that job? And it was always because, like, this baseball football started. You know, I'd work a summer job. So on every reason for leaving, I put conflicts. Meaning?
1: Scheduling conflicts.
0: Scheduling conflicts.
1: Not conflicts with your boss.
0: But they went ahead and...
1: That came with adulthood.
0: We don't want him. Hi, KTWB, what do you think?
7: A circus clown.
0: No, not a circus clown.
1: Just a regular clown. That's what's funny.
0: You're close. Yeah. No, you're not. All right, we'll come back to it tomorrow. 7 o'clock, the Brain Squeeze. Big Country weather.
8: Areas of showers in our forecast today. Our high temperature at 73, northwesterly wind at 15 to 30 as the rain becomes more scattered this afternoon. Low tonight at 56, a west wind at 5 to 10. And then tomorrow, we're going to heat up, a high of 87 and a west wind at 15 to 25. Temperatures in the low 80s Saturday. 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
10: From the Kello.com News Center, I'm Tom Rooney. Two major proposed South Dakota water projects advanced in the U.S. Senate this week. A committee passed bills to authorize studies for the Western Dakota Regional Water System and the Dakota Mainstem Regional Water System. The Dakota Mainstem project would deliver Missouri River water to a large part of eastern South Dakota. 9 tribes are working to have federal land in the Black Hills returned to the Great Sioux Nation. All 9 tribes have approved resolutions supporting legislation to return the land to the tribes. The initiative has been in the works since 2020. Supporters say it would help protect the region from mining and pollution of water resources. A bison that killed a woman last month in the Black Hills is being relocated. The Rosebud Sioux Tribe GFNP is taking custody of the animal and says it will not be euthanized. Instead, it will be relocated to a secure environment to live out the rest of its life. From the Kello.com News Center, I'm Tom Rooney.
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0: 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It's 7-Eleven.
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1: Cloudy and rainy, 61 in downtown Sioux Falls. High today up around 73.
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0: Yes.
1: I feel like that would have been easier.
0: I think I already said that. I mean, I kind of already said that.
1: Tickets on sale tomorrow morning at 10 a.m. Win them before you can buy them.
0: What if that's it? What if that's how I go right there?
1: You just pick a phrase, latch onto it, and you can't get out?
0: That's just it. They're like, Chris, we appreciate
1: your contributions have been.
0: It's fantastic.
1: But,
0: we're going to let you go. Yeah,
1: these gentlemen would like to escort you.
0: Yeah. When are you going to let me go? 30 minutes? 30 minutes from now? 3-0? I think I might try this.
1: I don't think you should.
0: I could be like, what if we, that could be like our t-shirts. The Chris and Doc Show, 30 minutes from right now.
1: Stay tuned.
0: By the way, this is why we don't have like a catchphrase or anything.
1: Right.
0: We're bad at it.
1: Why, frankly, why I'm surprised we're here. Why are you lumping me in with you?
0: What's your catchphrase? You don't even have one. I at least have a catchphrase.
1: I just thought of one.
0: 30 minutes from
1: Shut
0: right
1: up,
0: now.
1: Chris.
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0: 7:30. Good morning. It's the Chris and Dart Show.
1: Cloudy and rainy in Sioux Falls. We're at 61 now with a high today of 73.
0: We got the Zach Top tickets coming up.
1: Zach Top.
0: 7:45.
1: Just, are you making a conscious effort? Or
0: I'm working
1: just
0: on
1: happening?
0: T-shirts now.
1: All right.
0: I got t-shirt
1: but
0: ideas.
1: All your syllables are.
0: Mm-hmm.
1: Emphasis strong.
0: I'm trying to be optimistic.
1: Oh,
0: yeah,
1: what's going on?
0: I've had a rough week.
1: I'm going to feel terrible.
0: Hold on
1: that's
0: a second.
1: True.
0: Hold on a second. This is not related to that, but I have had
1: a. I know. That's why. Why are we laughing?
0: I don't know.
1: I feel terrible.
0: Because I figured out how to feel happier.
1: Okay.
0: Prevention Magazine says if you're feeling blue, go swimming with dolphins.
1: Well, I'd love to.
0: Wait. Researchers found that spending an hour each day swimming with dolphins created a 66% drop in standard depression scores. What? How?
1: Who's doing that?
0: Where? What's the sample size on that?
1: I don't know. Dolphin trainers?
0: How do the dolphins feel?
1: Yeah, nobody asked the...
0: These dolphins are real depressed now. Yeah. It's because that guy's...
1: They spent every hour somebody new shows up to go swimming.
0: Yeah, go swim with the dolphins for an hour every day.
1: Of course. And then I'll get in my rocket ship and...
0: They say if you go around the moon and back, you'll have a whole different perspective.
1: Uh-huh. If
0: okay.
1: You eat 3 pounds of beluga caviar with champagne every day.
0: They say you'll be able to get much the same benefit through activities with other animals, too, like cats or dogs.
1: My dog doesn't.
0: I'm going to go punch those researchers.
1: Cats love swimming.
0: Then I'll feel
1: good luck with that.
2: Areas of rain in the forecast for today. Our high temperature just 73 this afternoon. Northwest wind at 15 to 30 miles per hour. The showers will become more widely scattered later today. Partly cloudy tonight, low temperature 56. And then tomorrow, back up to 87, mostly sunny. Widely scattered showers possible Friday night, early Saturday. From the Storm Center at Kettleland TV, I'm Brian Karstens.
3: From the Kettle.com News Center, I'm Tom Rooney. The city of Sioux Falls has just completed a major step in providing a good source of water for the future. Water Superintendent Chris Myers unveiled the new Well 25. It replaces a well that served the city for over 70 years and increases water capacity by 5 million gallons per day. Two major proposed South Dakota water projects advanced in the U.S. Senate this week. A committee passed bills to authorize studies for the Western Dakota Regional Water System and for the Dakota Mainstem Regional Water System. The Dakota Mainstem project would deliver Missouri River water to a large part of eastern South Dakota. And Sanford Health is beginning another major construction project on its main campus in Sioux Falls. Work on the new 52,000-square-foot Medical Building 4 facility will begin this month. It makes room for the USD School of Medicine's MD program to move to the Sanford campus. From the Kettle.com News Center, I'm Tom Rooney.
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0: It is the Chris and Doc Show. Good morning. It's 7:45.
2: Dark. Real dark out there. Cloudy and rain and 61 now in Sioux Falls. The high today at 73.
0: I have a prediction for what's about to happen.
2: Okay.
0: They're going to ask for Mr. Predicto.
2: Mm-hmm.
0: And this is my prediction.
2: Okay.
0: He's going to do one of the really...
2: Vague?
0: No. Oh. Very short, quick answers.
2: Okay.
0: Every once in a while, he says something that you have to kind of figure out until the end. You don't know if he's going to say yes or
2: no. But every once in a while, it's... No.
0: Yeah, I think it's going to be one of those today. That's my thought.
2: You have a prediction.
0: Zach Top Tickets. Phone lines are now open.
2: Zach Top Tickets go on sale officially tomorrow morning at 10 a.m. With us, you win them before you can buy them.
0: That's right.
2: 605-274-9250. A random caller gets to play one and done.
0: And let's just say, whenever we say win them before you can buy them, we mean before you do buy them. I mean, even if you can buy them.
2: Yeah.
0: You can win them right now.
2: We try to pick it before they go on sale to the general public. There's pre-sales.
0: Yeah.
2: Look at all that online. 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
0: I'm going to randomize my finger right now.
2: I don't even know what that means.
0: I don't either.
2: It makes me feel uncomfortable.
0: Hi, KTWB. Who's this?
3: Stacy.
0: Hey, Stacy. All right. You know how we play one and done, right?
3: Yes.
0: How? Well, what are you doing this morning? You working? What do you got going on? What's going on? What are you doing over there?
3: I am working.
0: Where you work? What do you do? What kind of things do you make or sell or take care of?
2: What's with all the questions?
0: I'll ask the questions here.
2: Sorry.
3: I work with animals.
0: Okay. All right. Hold on a second, Stacy. Hold on. That's enough for me.
2: Is it?
0: That one just makes me.
2: Are you at the zoo? A veterinarian?
0: Don't answer him, Stacy. I ask the questions.
2: Are you a kindergarten teacher and they're raising hamsters?
0: I like that. I like the vagueness of it. I like to think that she's a dolphin wrangler. Why, who you call.
2: Why do you need a wrangler?
0: Swim with the dolphins every day for an hour.
2: Mm-hmm. Wow, this is he's built.
3: I like that better.
0: What's that?
2: You like that better?
0: Oh, okay.
3: I like that better.
2: What kind of animals, Stacy?
3: Pigs.
2: Oh, okay. All right. That just leads to more questions. All right, let's get to the game, shall we, Stacy? Okay. That's why you called. Quit distracting us.
3: Sorry.
0: With your luscious pork chops.
2: I love that she apologized. All right, Stacy, here's how the game works for everybody else who's not aware. One and done. You get to pick a trivia question, get it right to win the tickets, get it wrong, we hang up on you. Or you can choose Mr. Predicto. He'll decide. If he says yes, you get the tickets. If he says no, we hang up on you. Which way are you leaning this morning?
3: We'll try Mr. Predicto.
2: Okay. Oh, your prediction is now half true, Chris.
0: Mm-hmm.
2: So far. Stacy, when you're ready, go ahead and ask Mr. Predicto if you can have the tickets to Zach Top.
3: Mr. Predicto, may I please have the tickets for Zach Top?
2: I like that our listeners say please without being prompted to.
0: Yeah.
2: How's that work? Go, dude.
0: Uh-oh.
2: There we go. We better change the batteries.
4: There is no doubt.
2: That's a yes.
0: No,
2: that's a yes. See, I was waiting for another word.
0: That's actually the opposite of what I said because it was short and confusing for a second.
2: Stacy, you're going to Zach Top. And it's on Mr. Predicto.
0: Congratulations, Stacy. Hold on a second. I didn't even. What? I want to go back and listen to that and listen to us go. That's a yes. Okay. Big pause.
2: It's sad when the electronic game we use is smarter than we are.
0: Battery's running out on us, too, apparently.
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0: It is time to head down the road to Brandon and talk to Emma at Oak Ridge Nursery. Emma, good morning.
1: Good morning.
0: Well, we needed a good soaking, and we're getting a good soaking.
1: Yes, the rain is wonderful, and I love what it does for the plants.
0: And it's better when it does it like this than when we get a big downpour.
1: Yeah, I kind of like it when it drizzles like this a little bit more, especially if you want to water plants. When it pours down so fast, usually it kind of runs off a little bit.
0: Mm-hmm.
1: But when it's kind of like a nice sprinkle or drizzle like this, your plants can soak it up a little bit more, and the dirt can soak it up.
0: Now, you guys have a big weekend coming up at Oak Ridge, don't you?
1: We do. We have our Maker's Market on this Saturday.
0: Okay.
1: So it is 10 to 2 on Saturday. We'll have vendors. We'll have, like, sun catchers. We'll have silk florals, hand embroidery, sourdough, which is always my favorite.
0: How do we find Oak Ridge Nursery?
1: Yes, so we are south of Brandon, off Highway 11, right across the street from Houston Speedway.
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1: KTWB, heading into 8 o'clock on your Thursday morning. We have cloudy skies, a little bit of rain, real dark out there. Going to see a high later on this afternoon around 73.
0: All right, we gave away Zach Top tickets.
1: Yep, we're done with that for today.
0: We got one more pair tomorrow.
1: Yep, our last shot to win them before you can buy them. Officially on sale tomorrow morning at 10 a.m.
0: And then next week on this very radio station, it's just summer. It's summer all of a sudden.
1: It's ticket giveaway time. We're going crazy.
0: Got Rock the Country tickets. We got Lila Cooler tickets. It's the time to get yourself outside and have some fun.
1: We're doing Rock the Country this week already. Robert Hawk in the afternoon's giving away four packs every day.
0: What?
1: I know.
0: No way.
1: It's true.
0: Huh.
1: And then, yeah, Lila Cooler.
0: Yeah.
1: And I feel like there's more going on.
0: It does feel like that.
1: Dierks Bentley concert tickets next week, too.
0: Oh, yeah.
1: With Robert Hawk. How's he getting all the good stuff?
0: I hate that
1: Where
0: guy.
1: Does he get those marvelous tickets? So, yeah, Dierks Bentley's going to be in town June 20th for the South Dakota Cattlemen's Foundation.
0: I mean, I'd listen to us, too.
1: Right.
0: Because, you know,
1: we
0: I
1: got
0: mean,
1: a ticket. Hey, still. Zach Top, ain't nothing to sneeze at, kids.
0: That's right. Big Country weather.
2: Areas of showers in our forecast today. Our high temperature at 73, northwesterly wind at 15 to 30 as the rain becomes more scattered this afternoon. Low tonight at 56, a west wind at 5 to 10. And then tomorrow we're going to heat up, a high of 87 and a west wind at 15 to 25. Temperatures in the low 80s Saturday. From the Storm Center at Kettleland TV, I'm Brian Karstens.
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4: From the Kello.com News Center, I'm Tom Rooney. Orange cone season is going to new heights starting today. The northbound I-229 exit ramp at Western Avenue will be closed for about a week for repairs. Minnesota Avenue north of 9th Street will also be closing starting tomorrow. And the bridge at 12th and Grange will be partially closed for repairs starting tomorrow. The South Dakota Board of Economic Development has improved funding for several projects through the Ready Fund, including nearly $30 million for the new Smithfield plant. The Smithfield plant is expected to cost $1.29 billion. And South Dakota residents will receive over $50,000 as part of an 18-state settlement with GS Labs for excess fees charged on COVID-19 tests. Attorney General Marty Jackley says the company also failed to deliver timely test results and misled consumers. From the Kello.com News Center, I'm Tom Rooney.
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1: KTWB, it's 8:12. It's Thursday morning, cloudy and rainy as all get out. We're at 60 now, the high today is 73, and some Eric Church.

0: Big Country, 92.5. KTWB, Eric Church on the Chris and Doc Show. Good morning. It's 8:15, cloudy. And it's going to kind of be like this for your Thursday. Rain here, there, scattered showers.
1: Yeah, just a little bit of rain all day. That's kind of, it's going to be like this. There, I did see there's a chance of storms later and also tomorrow night as well. Just a little
0: bit. Right. But I kind of like that we needed, things were dry, man.
1: We needed a soak. We needed a good soak, Doc.
0: Helps out that drought.
1: Mm-hmm.
0: This does not fall into the category of a dum-dum of the day.
1: Okay.
0: But I came across this story this morning, and there's one sentence that made me giggle. I'm going to see if, when I get there, if it does the same thing to you.
1: Oh, now I'm nervous.
0: So there's a woman on TikTok going viral. You have to clap at her.
1: I'm going to try it.
0: She's going viral on TikTok after she recently revealed she accidentally swallowed an AirPod. She had her pills on the counter, like vitamins and such, but the AirPod was right there, and she just grabbed a handful, scooped them up, popped them in her mouth, and went, oh, no. But then, when she realized what she had done, she went ahead and kept posting on TikTok the progress that the AirPod was making.
1: Oh, no.
0: Through her body. And she was trying to do things to institute a little more movement. She said her stomach was starting to get upset and feeling increasingly messed up due to,
1: sure.
0: Let's just say what they are, laxatives and the stress waiting for this thing to pass. So she finally went to the doctor, had an x-ray taken to find out where this AirPod was at, and it turns out it was not there. She had already passed it and didn't know it.
1: Or
0: she didn't.
1: It's under the counter.
0: It got to the point where searching wasn't reasonable. And there's the phrase that got my attention. In my book, searching is never reasonable. I don't care what you think you swallowed. Searching wasn't reasonable.
1: It was her air poo.
0: Air poo.
1: I don't like any part of this.
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1: KTWB, that's Morgan Wallen's latest on the Chris and Doc Show. Good morning. It's, where are we at? 8:31. Cloudy. Real cloudy. 60 now in downtown Sioux Falls. Around 73 for a high later this afternoon. We'll get to your forecast. And Tom Rooney has your Thursday morning headlines. All of that after Ryan Kelly's entertainment update.
2: That's it. It's over. The greatest comeback in NBA playoff history. The Knicks pull off the miracle comeback and lead it 3-1. Now one win away from a title.
3: That was incredible. History made last night when the Knicks pulled off the greatest comeback in NBA Finals to beat the Spurs by a point. Knicks now lead the series 3-1, Game 5 on Saturday. Congratulations, Kaylee Cuoco and fiancé Tom Pelfrey expecting baby number 2, another girl. MGK, sore but okay, thankfully, after somersaulting off of a roof onto a crowd who was supposed to catch him. Property brother Jonathan Scott is getting a daytime talk show. Better with Jonathan Scott will premiere in the fall of 2027. Former soccer stud David Beckham getting a star tomorrow on the Hollywood Walk of Fame. And by the way, speaking of soccer, the World Cup kicks off today in Mexico City. It's Mexico versus South Africa. There will be 104 matches between now and July 19th. Game 5 of the Stanley Cup Finals on ABC. The Hurricanes hosting the Knights. That's your entertainment update. I'm Ryan Kelly.
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5: weather. Areas of rain in the forecast for today. Our high temperature just 73 this afternoon. Northwest wind at 15 to 30 miles per hour. Those showers will become more widely scattered later today. Partly cloudy tonight, low temperature 56. And then tomorrow, back up to 87, mostly sunny. Widely scattered showers possible Friday night, early Saturday. From the Storm Center at Kettleland TV, I'm Brian Karstens.
6: From the Kello.com News Center, I'm Tom Rooney. Two major proposed South Dakota water projects advanced in the U.S. Senate this week. A committee passed bills to authorize studies for the Western Dakota Regional Water System and the Dakota Mainstem Regional Water System. The Dakota Mainstem project would deliver Missouri River water to a large part of eastern South Dakota. Nine tribes are working to have federal land in the Black Hills returned to the Great Sioux Nation. All nine tribes have approved resolutions supporting legislation to return the land to the tribes. The initiative has been in the works since 2020. Supporters say it would help protect the region from mining and pollution of water resources. A bison that killed a woman last month in the Black Hills is being relocated. The Rosebud Sioux Tribe GF&P is taking custody of the animal and says it will not be euthanized. Instead, it will be relocated to a secure environment to live out the rest of its life. From the Kello.com News Center, I'm Tom Rooney.
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2: KTWB. Josh Ross on the Chris and Doc Show. Good morning. It's 8:44. Skies are still cloudy. Still some scattered showers. We'll see a high later on today, right around 73.
1: Doc's Dum Dum of the Day is coming up next.
2: Yes, sir.
1: But this is important. I'm not going to be here tomorrow.
2: Right. You have the day off.
1: So this is my last chance to talk about this.
2: Okay.
1: We're giving away a UTV on Saturday.
2: Right. Two days away.
1: Honda Pioneer 1000 from Vernite Powerhouse. Mm-hmm. Now, here's what's going on. You can't qualify on the air anymore.
2: Nope, we're done with the keywords and the texting. There's only one more opportunity.
1: Done with the keywords and the testing and things like this. That's what I thought you're doing, Arnold.
2: I remind you of Arnold Schwarzenegger?
1: And so much.
2: That's a compliment, pal.
1: But you can be one of our finalists by going out to Vernite Powerhouse on Saturday.
2: Yeah, we're going to start with the little get-together. That kicks off around 9:30. You have until 10:15 to get your name in the registration box.
1: Right.
2: We'll draw one more qualifier, and they have a shot at the prize package worth over $16,000.
1: That is exciting.
2: We're giving it all. The anticipation building up to this giveaway, I have to admit, I'm glad it's going to be over on Saturday because I can't take this anymore.
1: I'm ready to send someone off with their foot on the gas.
2: Yes.
1: Yeah, that's cool. Yeah.
2: Right on.
1: When we talk about it next time, let's say that.
2: Take two.
1: Okay.
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1: Thank you, Chris. Today's Dumb Dumb comes from Deerfield Beach, Florida.
17: Okay.
1: There are dumb people in this world, and there are mean people in this world. Mix them together and add a dash of ecstasy, and you get 46-year-old Corey Coddington.
17: Didn't expect that.
1: Just before noon last Saturday, Corey lost control of the SUV he was driving and wrapped it around a tree. Huh. And he was just getting started. When a witness to the accident got out of her vehicle to see if Corey was okay, Corey stole her car.
17: That's not cool.
1: Which, according to the police report, he then drove to the nearest Chick-fil-A.
17: Oh, sure.
1: Why not?
17: Mm-hmm.
1: Witnesses there said they watched Corey get out of the car covered in blood, with one customer asking Corey if he was okay. Corey shot back, "Do I look like I'm okay?" Well, no, Chandler Bing. That's why they were asking. Just to prove he's a jerk, Corey then approached a child at Chick-fil-A and stole one of their French fries. I told you, mean. After declaring he wanted a milkshake, Corey just kind of wandered off. Police found him at a gas station nearby, and then it was game time.
17: Oh.
1: Corey put up a good fight. Cops call him combative.
17: Mm-hmm.
1: He was arrested and given a ride to the hospital. It's not clear if he ever got his milkshake. He did get searched. They found 10 grams of ecstasy on his person.
17: Oh, sweet.
1: I'm betting there was also some in his person. The only bright spot was when Chick-fil-A gave that kid a new order of fries, no charge.
17: Nice.
1: On the flip side, Corey was charged with aggravated assault, carjacking, petty theft, leaving the scene of a crash, etc., etc. See? Dumb and mean. You're quite the catch, Corey Coddington. And you are Doc's Dumb Dumb of the Day.
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How are ya? We are almost to Friday. Thanks for listening. Rain likely today and cooler highs.

0: 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KTWB, sleepless in a hotel room. That's Luke Combs. I'm not a basketball fan, but I did flip a game on kind of in the background last night just so I kind of knew what people might be talking about today. Oh, yeah. We're talking about it today. Greatest comeback in NBA Finals history. 29-point deficit, and in the last 1.2 seconds, a bucket made. The Knicks win. And to be honest, I mean, I was watching the game, but I was more interested on them focusing on Taylor Swift. All right. Hey, good morning. I want to say thank you for listening. My name is Ryan Kelly. I've got Megan Maroney for you coming up and John Pardee's Head Over Boots.
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0: Big Country, 92.5 KTWB. This is my favorite time of the year for so many reasons. Like when small towns have their big weekend. Cootie Days in Del Rapids starting tomorrow. Harrisburg Days this weekend too. This is Ella Langley.
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Brian Kelly, Tyler Hubbard reuniting as Florida Georgia Line. Here's Dan and Shay.

0: Big Country 92.5, KTWB, Say So from Dan and Shay. Ladies, you may spend a lot of time in your hairstylist's chair, highlights, color, extensions. What do you talk about? Number one thing women and their stylists talk about is work, followed by family. This kind of surprised me, to be honest. We don't talk as much about intimacy as our guys do to their barber. One in five guys will talk to their barber about intimacy compared to only 7% of women. All right, stick around. I've got Nate Smith for you, Luke Bryan, plus a cooler rainy day here in the Sioux Empire. An updated forecast is coming up next.
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5: Areas of showers in our forecast today. Our high temperature at 73, northwesterly wind at 15 to 30 as the rain becomes more scattered this afternoon. Low tonight at 56, a west wind at 5 to 10. And then tomorrow we're going to heat up, a high of 87 and a west wind at 15 to 25. Temperatures in the low 80s Saturday. From the Storm Center at Kettleland TV, I'm Brian Karstens.

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0: 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We're giving away that Honda Pioneer side-by-side with Vernetti Power Sports, and you can still qualify. I'll tell you all about it right after Riley Green.
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0: Big Country 92.5 KTWB. 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

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Yeah, before he made it big into the music biz, he was a driver for FedEx, too.

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Country, 92.5 KTWB. About a half hour ago, we kicked off our pre-sale for Zach Top Tickets. He's going to be at the Premier Center October 15th. Win him before you can buy him. Again tomorrow morning with Chris and Doc.

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Country, 92.5 KTWB, inside another long set of commercial-free number one country. I'm Ryan Kelly. Rain today. Hopefully you have your umbrella. Those showers kind of off and on. High of 70. Ella Langley here with Morgan.

0: Country 92.5 KTWB, Ella Langley, Morgan Wallen, I can't love you anymore. I did admit earlier that I did watch the playoff game last night. It made history. I mean, it was a great game, but I was looking for Taylor Swift. I did notice that adorable Stevie Nicks t-shirt while on socials last night, and I did double check again this morning. There is a link, thanks to my friend Becky, on her Instagram story of a shirt. A Stevie Nicks t-shirt looks just like the one our girl was wearing last night at the Knicks game, and it's on an Etsy store. So you may want to jump on that. Still all sizes available, under $20, believe it or not. Got some rain in our forecast. We'll talk about that coming up. And of course, get you back to another long set of commercial-free number one country next with Montgomery Gentry.
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17: Big Country Weather.
11: Areas of rain in the forecast for today. Our high temperature just 73 this afternoon. Northwest wind at 15 to 30 miles per hour. Those showers will become more widely scattered later today. Partly cloudy tonight, low temperature 56. And then tomorrow, back up to 87, mostly sunny. Widely scattered showers possible Friday night, early Saturday. From the Storm Center at Kettleland TV, I'm Brian Karstens.
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0: Big Country, 92.5 KTWB. That's Jason Aldean. Don't tell on me. I know you know. I don't have enough time to go through all of them, but what your favorite cocktail says about your personality. I've got Cosmo, Martini, Manhattan, and Margaritas. If you love any of those, listen in. A Cosmo drinker apparently is all about independence and glamour. Martini drinkers are poised and polished. If your favorite drink is a Manhattan, you're a rule-breaking trendsetter. And if you're a margarita lover, sociable and thirsty for adventure. I'm Ryan Kelly. Thank you so much for listening. Stick around. Coming up next, we are back to another long set of commercial-free number one country with Randy Houser and Luke Bryan's latest.
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It went to Nate Hilbrands from Brandon. Way to go. This guy's one of the headliners.

Country, 92.5, KTWB, Chris, Doc, Tom, Robert, I, all looking forward to Saturday. Pancake breakfast, last chance registration to qualify for the Father's Day UTV giveaway. We give it away then. Learn more on our

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Country, 92.5, KTWB, Chris Jansen. This is Me and a Beer.

0: Country, 92.5 KTWB, Me and a Beer. That's Chris Jansen. I'm Ryan Kelly, and happy Thursday. Zach Top is going to be at the Premier Center Thursday, October 15th. We've had a couple of pre-sales. The tickets don't go on sale officially until tomorrow morning at 10. And that's why we want to hook you up one more day with our win-in before you can buy them tickets. Score them tomorrow morning on the Chris and Doc Show. My name is Ryan Kelly. Thank you so much for listening. Coming up next, Brooks and Dunn, plus a check on that forecast.
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19: Areas of showers in our forecast today. Our high temperature at 73, northwesterly wind at 15 to 30 as the rain becomes more scattered this afternoon. Low tonight at 56, a west wind at 5 to 10. And then tomorrow we're going to heat up, a high of 87 and a west wind at 15 to 25. Temperatures in the low 80s Saturday. From the Storm Center at Kettleland TV, I'm Brian Karstens.

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Are you ready for it? The Father's Day UTV giveaway grand prize event Saturday at Vernity Powerhouse. 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

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The Father's Day UTV giveaway is Saturday at Vernity Powerhouse. People are asking, how are we going to give away that side-by-side? I might be able to give you a hint next after Bailey Zimmerman. Yeah, I will. Why?

0: Big Country 92.5 KTWB Chevy Silverado. There's Bailey Zimmerman. My name is Tom Mitchell. Now, I got to tell you that on Saturday, the Father's Day UTV giveaway is happening at Vernity Powerhouse. We're going to have 85 to 90 qualifiers who are going to be competing to win a $16,000 prize package. We'll have one final spot that we're going to fill Saturday morning. We're going to fill it with you, but you got to get out there. 9:30 starting on Saturday morning. Vernity Powerhouse. Honestly, we're having a meeting tomorrow to decide how we're going to award one winner the grand prize. I saw a note on Doc's desk, Doc Murphy. He thinks that we should have a 40-yard dash and the fastest person wins. It's over at Robert's cubicle. I saw he thinks we should have a weird movies trivia contest. Maybe, I don't know. Here's what I'm proposing. See what you think about this. Let's have a bow and arrow contest. Okay, we'll put Doc Murphy up against a wall, put a big apple on his head, and each qualifier gets to take a bow and an arrow and shoot the arrow trying to knock the apple off Doc's head. And the first person that is able to knock the apple off Doc's head would be the winner. Yeah, I mean, what do you think of that? All right, we'll know more tomorrow. We're meeting at about 10 on Friday morning to figure this whole thing out.
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13: Temperatures are going to be back to below average this afternoon, with highs near 73 and breezy northwest winds at 15 to 30 miles per hour. Our skies will become partly cloudy and the chance for rain is going to decrease. For tonight, we will be clear with lighter winds and a low of 55. From the Killowland Live Doppler HD Storm Center, I'm meteorologist Jalen Borison.
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0: 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Cool today compared to yesterday. 61 with clouds. 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
1: Can you play anything by Ella Langley?
0: I should have known it was you. Thanks for listening. Here's Choosing Texas. Big Country.

0: Big Country 92.5 KTWB. My name is Tom Mitchell. Good afternoon. I just learned that singing drivers are better drivers. Why? Why do you ask? Well, I read this article. It says drivers who sing along to the radio are more alert and less tired behind the wheel than those who don't sing. And you know what else? They probably have both hands on the wheel and are not texting and driving at the same time. Yeah, they're safe. And singing loud, too.
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Country, 92.5 KTWB. Remember, you have a winning opportunity this afternoon with Robert Honk. Another four pair of Rock the Country tickets up for grabs. Right now, it's George Burge and Luke Bryan.

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15: A breezy afternoon is in store as northwest winds pick up to around 15 to 30 miles per hour, and this is going to keep our high below average near 73. The chance for rain will decrease as well, and skies are going to become partly cloudy. By tonight, we will be clear and winds will calm down with a low of 55. From the Killaland Live Doppler HD Storm Center, I'm meteorologist Jalen Borden.

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From Stella Lefty, she gained her early fame on TikTok. Here's Tucker Wetmore. 3, 2, 1.

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1: Monopoly's been bringing people together for almost 50 years. That's how long we've been wheeling and dealing together, building hotels together, and going to jail together.
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0: Or it tears families apart. Oh, I love Monopoly. Robert Hawk here, spending the afternoon with ya. Monopoly is one of the most popular board games of all time, but 5% of the American people have never played the game. 53% of people say they have played Monopoly. 28% say they've played it several times. 5% say never, which is just wild. Although it can be one of the longest board games ever. Yeah, this statistic's only talking about people who have played the game. I want to know what statistic of people have actually finished a game of Monopoly. Now, when it comes to winning Monopoly, here's a hint. You buy up all the orange property, all the green property, and all the light blue property, and then you don't worry about anything else. Anything else you get is bonus. And then, sitting in jail, that's a strategic move right there. Because when you get all those properties and then you just sit in jail, you don't have to worry about paying rent. And then when people land on your property, they pay you. It's genius. I love Monopoly so much. I'm actually really good at the game. So much so that every time people play Monopoly with me, everybody else just gets really mad while I'm just laughing the whole time. You know, for a few hours, I end up becoming the villain in everybody's stories. Yeah, it goes like this. Oh, wait, no, that's Thomas Rhett. Hey, he's no villain. He's going to be coming up next.
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Big Country 92.5 KTWB. 1 in 10 kids say this is what they want to be when they grow up. That's been Chris and Doc's Brain Squeeze question for the last 5 days. If you know that right answer, you can try and answer it tomorrow morning at 7.

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If you're also looking to get a raise at your job, you might want to consider switching states if you could be making way more than you just realize with your salary. Just by moving 15 minutes east.

0: say so. Big Country 92.5 KTWB. That is Dan and Shay. Their song together, Say So. Robert Hawk, and if you're also looking for a raise, you can boost your salary just by crossing some state lines. The top states for the highest salaries are Virginia, New York, and New Jersey. Now, the bottom of the list, West Virginia, 51st place, because we're also including Washington, D.C. here. New Mexico was in 50th, and Mississippi, 49th place. Here in South Dakota, we ranked 29th in the top 51 for highest salaries. Minnesota did significantly better. They're in the top 10. They hit 8th place, and Iowa was 32nd. So not great for us or for Iowa, sure, but we're in the bottom half of the list. But hey, at least we're not last place or in the last 10. So that's a win, right? Right?
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6: Big Country Weather.
7: Temperatures are going to be back to below average this afternoon with highs near 73 and breezy northwest winds at 15 to 30 miles per hour. Our skies will become partly cloudy and the chance for rain is going to decrease. For tonight, we will be clear with lighter winds and a low of 55. From the Killowland Live Doppler HD Storm Center, I'm meteorologist Jalen Borison.
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People are seeing the guts of our country for the first time ever, and they're shocked at what they're finding. I'll tell you what it is next.

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1: Big Country 92.5 KTWB. That is Chase Matthew with his song called Darling. I'm Robert Hawk. The World Cup starts today, and the biggest soccer fans have traveled around the globe, coming to America for their first time, taking in the real America, not going around and sightseeing. And they're posting about it online, and it is genuinely one of the most wholesome things to see. There's a post that captured a picture of the giant truck stop Buc-ee's, and the only comment was, "Dude, this is a gas station." With videos of awe and wonder about what happens inside of those places, others are posting about the glory of Walmart. A very common thing foreigners are all posting about is how great our food is. They're all saying they're having the best meals of their lives at places like Waffle House, little random diners in Indiana, and a random hot dog stand in the middle of seemingly nowhere, Ohio. Another thing that a lot of these posts all have in common are the hospitality of the American people. Like, it's so cool because these people are foreigners and it's their very first time here, and the American people are being so friendly towards everyone. This is just one of my favorite things to see on the internet in a very long time. And it's things like this that make me truly patriotic. It's stuff like this that makes me truly proud to be a part of this country. Being able to live up to what football fans around the world think that we actually are, and then making that expectation, meeting it, and then going beyond what they know. It's just so wonderful. So enjoy the World Cup this season.
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We'll have you listening to your favorite songs over and over and over again. I'll tell you how long before you start to get sick of it. After Ella Langley and Morgan Wallen.

0: Big Country 92.5 KTWB Ella Langley with Morgan Wallen. Their song together called I Can't Love You Anymore. I'm Robert Hawk with your OMG fun fact of the day. Statistically, it takes about 200 listens before a song starts to sound boring. Now, it seems like it would be a lot higher than that, but it's not. 200 listens is when your favorite songs are just getting old. Now, you might never get sick of certain songs, which is also fun. So, a bonus fact, the songs that you heard between the ages of 12 and 25 will always feel more emotional than songs you heard before or after the pinnacle formative years of your life. Which makes sense as to why I really like the song Cruise by Florida Georgia Line. It reminds me of some of the best times during high school. Peak stuff. Maybe Little Big Town was your favorite during high school, and they're going to be coming up next.
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5: A breezy afternoon is in store as northwest winds pick up to around 15 to 30 miles per hour, and this is going to keep our high below average near 73. The chance for rain will decrease as well, and skies are going to become partly cloudy. By tonight, we will be clear and winds will calm down with a low of 55. From the Killaland Live Doppler HD Storm Center, I'm meteorologist Jalen Borson.

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1: 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We watched the final movie of this trilogy, and it was so much fun. What a great time, and I'm happy we rewatched these childhood classics. I'll tell you what it was next.

0: Country, 92.5 KTWB. Luke Combs was sleepless in a hotel room. That my wife Dakota has never seen the High School Musical movies, which I think is insane. So we watched through the whole trilogy. Last night, we finally saw High School Musical 3, which was released in theaters because that's how popular they were on Disney Channel. They said, you know what? Theatrical release for the final one. It's senior year. They have to choose which college they're going to go to, all while navigating relationships, and the spring musical is happening at the end of the year. It is a solid finale to the trilogy, but out of the three, probably the weakest one. But it's still solid. I've got nothing but pure nostalgia for it, so I cannot give this a fair review. But my wife, Dakota, it was her first time seeing this movie ever. So, Dakota, what are your thoughts on High School Musical 3 senior year?
1: This one was all right. I was super frustrated with a bunch of parts, but it's because I'm not just sitting there enjoying it. I have to, like, pull it apart and ask a bunch of questions. Robert's like, just sit there and enjoy the movie. Just, you're asking too many questions. Just watch it. And I'm like, okay, fine. So it was okay. It was definitely not my favorite, but I guess it's a good little box wrapped in a bow to finish off everything. So I suggest you watch it if you're going to watch through all the movies, because it is a nice finale.
0: Now the question is do we watch the High School Musical 4, technically? What is it called? High School Musical, the series, the musical with Olivia Rodrigo? I don't know. That seems like a little too much homework for me. 49th Street Liquor, they can help you whether you're binge watching movie trilogies or TV shows or during your video gaming sessions all summer long. 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
0: 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The challenges involve everything from ordering fresh frozen custard to placing two orders in the same week. The more challenges you complete, the higher chance you have at winning the $10,000. 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

0: Country, 92.5 KTWB Hawks Highlights, brought to you by 49th Street Liquor, giving away a $25 gift card to go. Last night, we watched the final High School Musical movie, High School Musical 3, and I'm currently hanging out here with Andrew from Rock Valley now. Andrew, have you seen the High School Musical 3 movie?
1: I haven't.
0: Oh, that's okay. Have you seen any of the High School Musical movies?
1: I think so.
0: Okay. Hey, they're super fun musicals.
1: Yeah, I do enjoy a musical.
0: Yeah, they're great. Definitely check it out. You are caller 5, which means you just got yourself a $25 gift card to go to 49th Street Liquor.
1: Woo! Excellent. Thank you.

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You can join us for a pancake breakfast at 9:30. Last chance registration for one more qualifier at 10:15. And then the grand prize giveaway is going to follow. Again, that's Saturday morning. Just when

0: 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Big beer is best beer. Let's talk about this big ol' beer after Chris Jansen.
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0: Big Country 92.5 KTWB. That is Chris Jansen with me and a beer. Where's the music? There it is. Sorry about that. Robert Hawk here. Me and a beer. Oh, I love fun gimmicks with beer. Pabst Blue Ribbon doing their 99 pack. So fun. Miller Lite doing that little punch tab at the top of the can so it's easier to drink. Yes, please. And now Coors Light is introducing the taller boy. Oh, yeah. We're all about the big old beer.
1: Now, where's my big old beer? There you go. Here's.
0: Yeah, a tall boy is a 16-ounce can, which is about 1.5 beers, or 1 pint. Okay, sorry, beer math. But this new Coors Light Taller Boy is 36-ounce beer. It's the size of 3 tall cans on top of each other. 18 inches of pure beer bliss. Bringing this bad boy to the bar, you're definitely going to be the one establishing dominance over everyone else with their puny little 16-ounce cans. If you actually get this, though, like, you're not only the life of the party, you are probably the most fun person in the room. No questions asked.
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17: Sky stay clear tonight and it's going to be cool. Our low 55. Then tomorrow, mostly sunny and breezy. The high 86 with a west wind 15 to 25 miles an hour. We could have a few sprinkles late Friday night into the wee hours of Saturday. During the day Saturday, mostly sunny, breezy, cooler 77. From the Storm Center at Keller Land TV, I'm Jay Trowback.
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0: 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Today's 515 Funny is going to have you thinking about that insane NBA game last night. Did you catch it? 29 points to a win in the final 2 minutes. Insane. Let's laugh about game series after Riley Green.
1: If you showed up, I wouldn't let you in.

0: Country 92.5 KTWB Riley Green, Change My Mind. Currently 513, 71 in Sioux Falls. It's really nice out. Light breeze. It's a lot cooler than it was yesterday. Oh, feels good. Thank you for all the rain this morning. That was fantastic. But as you're clocked out, as you're driving home, as you are getting ready for dinner, it's time for the 515 funny. And if you've been paying attention, the NBA Finals are happening. The Knicks versus the Spurs. Knicks had a huge comeback in the second half last night. That was wild. But let's laugh about sports series Brian Regan talking about sports.
1: Well, we have the basketball playoffs and the hockey playoffs happening. I always love whenever there's a best of seven series, because then I get to hear my favorite sports reporter question. Would you consider this a must-win game? You know, they always feel like they have to say yes. Yeah, we want to win it. It's very important, you know. Got our uniforms on anyway, might as well try. But it's not always the right answer, man. It's a math question. I wish I would answer that question honestly. It's a best of seven. You're down one game to nothing. Would you consider this a must-win game?
2: No.
1: No, we can lose tonight. We can lose tomorrow night, too. We don't want to, but that wasn't your question. You asked if it was a must-win game, and if you'd ever taken a rudimentary math class, you'd already know the magic number's three. When you're down three, then you must win them or you're out.
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Country 92.5 KTWB. NBA history was made last night at Madison Square Garden. The New York Knicks overcame a 29-point deficit against the San Antonio Spurs to win in the final seconds. Oh my goodness, the Knicks are now leading the NBA Finals 3-1. That means Game 5 is on Saturday. If they win this next game, they win it all. One game away from the championship. Oh, so cool that this all happened within 2 minutes at the end. Absolutely an insane game.

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Country 92.5 KTWB. Rock the Country is the concert for the people. And that happens June 27th and 28th, the final Saturday and Sunday of the month. And there is a pair of weekend passes for you to go. But you gotta be caller 5. And when you're caller 5, we're gonna play a game of Ya or Nah about the show that's happening at the WH Lyon Fairgrounds. 605-274-9250. Caller 5 gets to win those tickets.

0: Big Country 92.5 KTWB Bailey Zimmerman with Chevy Silverado. I'm Robert Hawk, giving away a pair of weekend passes to go to Rock the Country June 27th and 28th. It is a concert for the people. And one of the people I'm currently hanging out with is Kelly from Kenneth. Now, Kelly, have you ever been to Rock the Country?
1: I have not.
0: Okay, what was the last concert you went to?
1: Well, we went to PBR at the Premier Center, but concerts, maybe Rascal Flatts.
0: Ooh, that was a good one. I was just talking to a coworker about that show.
1: Yeah, that was a good one.
0: Yeah, that was so awesome. Oh, my goodness. What was your favorite moment from that show?
1: I just love that you knew every song because they have so many good ones.
0: Oh, yeah, for sure. And then when they finished it off with Life is a Highway, that was such a great moment. I loved
1: sweet.
0: That. Well, Kelly, we are going to play a game of Ya or Nah for a pair of weekend passes for Rock the Country.
2: Oh, yeah?
3: Okay. Yeah. Yes.
2: Oh, you betcha. Yeah.
3: Yeah.
0: So I'm going to say five facts about the event, and I need you to tell me if they are true facts or false facts by saying yeah for true, nah for false. You get the majority right, and you're going to go to the show.
1: Okay.
0: Okay. First up, Rock the Country is all ages.
1: Yeah.
0: That is correct. So you can bring the kids along and enjoy the fun. Awesome. How about Rock the Country has camping options available?
1: Yeah.
0: They sure do. So if you want to stay there overnight, you totally can. All right. How about Rock the Country allows ins and outs?
1: Nah.
0: Correct. Yeah, you're only allowed one entry per day. Rock the Country is going to take place at the WH Lyon Fairgrounds.
1: Yeah.
0: That is correct. And finally, Rock the Country is on June 27th and June 28th.
1: Yeah.
0: That is correct. Oh, my goodness, Kelly. You got five out of five of those correct, which means you just won yourself weekend passes to Rock the Country.
1: Awesome. Thank you so much.
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20: Skies will stay clear tonight, and it's going to be cool, a low of 55. Then tomorrow, mostly sunny and breezy, but we're going to warm it back up. 86 the high, a west wind 15 to 25 miles an hour. We could have a few sprinkles tomorrow night into early Saturday morning. Then Saturday afternoon, mostly sunny, breezy, and 77, cooler because of a north wind. I'm Jay Trobeck.

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Big Country, 92.5 KTWB. I'm Robert Hawk. I'm heading out of here for the day, but I'll be back tomorrow afternoon at 2. Julia Kay is keeping you company just after 6 o'clock. And right now, keeping you company, it's Kenny Chesney with his latest. It's called Carry On.

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Happy Thursday evening. Don't tell on me, it's Jason Aldean of Big Country.

0: Big Country, 92.5 KTWB, Jason Aldean, and Don't Tell On Me. Julia Kay, your Thursday evening. Thanks for being along. We got some welcome rain today. It kind of caught me off guard. I walked out my door this morning thinking it was going to be like 70. I knew it wasn't going to be 70 right away this morning, but I was prepared for 70 and no rain, even though I knew there was rain coming. And I, too. I was going to go wander Dells, and they had their citywide rummages going on today and tomorrow, and it was kind of raining a bit hard at the time, so maybe tomorrow I'll go check that out. Another long set of commercial-free number one country on the way. Randy Houser, Old Dominion, Eric Church, he's on the way here too, 1KTWB.
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16: They help little lost girls. 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
5: So it is sort of a dream come true.
16: Yep. Now I gotta get going.
5: Already?
16: Yeah, it's time for my break. It's a union thing.
5: Oh.

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16: Big Country Weather. Sky stay clear tonight, and it's going to be cool. Our low 55. Then tomorrow, mostly sunny and breezy. The high 86 with a west wind 15 to 25 miles an hour. We could have a few sprinkles late Friday night into the wee hours of Saturday. During the day Saturday, mostly sunny, breezy, cooler 77. From the Storm Center at Keloland TV, I'm Jay Trowback.
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